Oh, well done. David Leonard, 88.3 The Wind. Hey, I'm Michelle. How are you? So good to be with you. Had all kinds of technical issues today. I've got my engineers logging in remotely, and I finally reverted to my laptop because my desktop is just not being happy right now. So it's good to be with you. I'm so excited. Technology, it's a love-hate thing, you know? Lots of our favorite songs all evening long. Thanks for hanging out with me tonight on The Wind.

0: I love that. Rent Collective's brand new one, On the Wind. Isn't it interesting when you hear somebody from a different country, when they sing, you don't hear the accent. But boy, when they speak, it's so thick. 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Just that beautiful, thick Irish accent. You gotta love it. I'm so glad that you're listening. Lots of our favorites coming up. We'll take some time out and pray together in a little while too.
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Come, Jesus, come. Isn't that our heart's cry? Jesus, would you do that? Hey, thanks for listening tonight. We've been busy getting ready to prep a garden. My kids all want to do a big vegetable garden, and I'm all about it. They're doing all the hard work, getting the ground prepped. It's pretty easy once it's planted just to go in and clear the weeds and, you know, make sure everything gets watered. 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I'm just cheering them on. I'm just happy that they want to do that. Back when I was homeschooling and all of them were little, I was pretty good about a vegetable garden. 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

0: Katie Nicole with that one. I love that, On the Wind. I'll play you some Matthew West. Great music from Chris Tomlin. Mercy Me and more all standing by.
1: 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It means a mom can breathe a little easier. 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

Drink deeply that living water. Whenever I hear that new Cain song, I think of the woman at the well and Jesus' invitation to drink and never be thirsty again. And that same invitation is for us too. I am so glad that you're listening tonight. Lots of our favorite songs. Just want to encourage you. We've got a countdown going on. Share-a-thon starts next month. It's a beautiful week where we encourage you to partner together with us to keep the wind strong. And we've already put together a first day giveaway. 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

I believe it. It's going to be all right. You can trust him. God's faithful. He's got your back today. Thanks for listening. Trust in the Lord with all your heart, the Bible says. Don't lean on your own understanding. That's so easy to do, isn't it?

tea. Case closed, the end. 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

0: Oh, that's our horse cry. God, would you bring revival? Jeremy Camp with that one, 88.3, The Wind. I'm so glad that you're listening tonight. It's always fun to hang out together with you. Welcome to all the new members of our listening family. Spread the word, some hope and encouragement. We all need that, don't we? Especially after a busy day. I can't believe it's October the 1st already. Really, the countdown is on now. Not only to Share-a-thon, but just this beautiful season of Thanksgiving, lots to be thankful for, and of course, Christmas just around the corner. All you have to do is go into the stores, and you will realize that. I was in Hobby Lobby the other day, my happy place.
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Francesca Battistelli on the wind. Well, we went to go see David and the Fiery Furnace over the weekend. It was a great movie. Lots of good ones, too. They showed so many trailers. Of course, Drummer Boy with Joel from For King and Country. It's going to be a musical, a historical musical. So we got to check that one out. There's a Western that Angel Studios is coming out with some actors that you would know. And we went to go see Runner a few weeks back with the guy who plays Reacher. I'm not a big Reacher fan because it's just too much, you know, knock him down, you know, kind of. But I know the guy's a strong believer, and the movie was good. It was a good movie. And what else is coming out? Oh, the AD, the Christmas movie, is coming out. That looked like a great trailer. So I have a feeling that we're going to be spending a little extra time in the movie theaters this fall.

0: It's going to be okay. I love that Forrest Frank on the wind. Well, things are crazy for me right now because I've got my desktop with two screens behind me and it's been acting up, but I'm trying to work that mouse. And then I've got my my laptop here, and that's how I'm sharing with you, is with the laptop and a little small board, but I'm taking the wrong mouse and I'm looking at the wrong screens and I'm like a little ditzy. If we can get through this tonight together and pray together, I will be so happy. I'm so glad that you're listening. Technology is not my strong suit, you know? Back in the old days when we had records and turntables, it was so much easier then.
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2: Hey, this is Mark. I know you probably heard us talk about the right song at the right time before, and well, maybe you've experienced it yourself, or maybe you've wondered, is that really a thing? 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

Oh, how good God is. Don't you love that song? 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I love it. 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Good to be with you tonight. You can take in an episode or two of Guzzlers with the family. That's just fun. Browse around a bit. We do have some good concerts coming your way. 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

David Leonard, well done on the wind. All right, here's my current whiteboard scripture next to me. Call to me and I will answer you, and I will tell you and even show you great and mighty things, things which have been confined and hidden, which you do not know and understand. Jeremiah 33:3. So good.

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1: 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A lot of good new artists. Have you noticed that? 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

Franny Cash with that one. Hey, Kyle and Sarah coming in first thing tomorrow. Always love starting our day with my friends in the morning show. 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

Oh, God, I'm so grateful for you. Somebody gave me a bracelet that said that, and I really appreciate it. There's lots to be grateful for. And we need to be reminded just to stir up that thankful heart, right? Don't wait till November. Come on. Let's make October a time to be grateful and thankful for all that God has done. I'm so glad that you're listening. He's a big God, right? Terry Ann singing this one, The Wind.

0: Great new song from Ann Wilson, On the Wind. Well, tomorrow is October 1st. Are you ready? You get a blink and it'll be time for Thanksgiving. And then you know what comes after that? I spend a little time in Hobby Lobby getting kind of excited. I confess, I'm just ready for this new season, you know?
1: 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I'm Officer John Van Gordon with the Springfield, Missouri Police Department. 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

88.3 The Wind. I was listening to that whole EP, Brand New Wren Collective, while we were in the mountains, driving around. A little Irish music sounded so good. Usually, the official soundtrack whenever we're in the mountains is Liturgy, Legacy, and a Ragamuffin Band from Rich Mullins with a hammer dulcimer. That is always, for years, it's been our soundtrack when we're driving around the mountains. I'm telling you, it's so beautiful. I appreciate you listening tonight to The Wind, playing lots of our favorites.

Megan Woods with that one, 88.3 The Wind. Hey, don't forget, Kyle and Sarah will be here first thing tomorrow to kick off our day. I want to say bright and early, but they actually come in before it's bright. It's definitely early, though. So when you wake up, turn the radio on.

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really is amazing grace, right? Over and over again. His grace, his mercy, that's new every morning. There's new mercy for you. That's what the Bible says. You know, grab a hold of that, that you're being stalked daily. Goodness and mercy follow you all the days of your life. Remember who you are and whose you are tonight.

0: Found him. You found him too? I'm so glad. 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He's incredibly faithful. He's so, so good. Hey, coming up, I'm going to pull some music out for you from Corey Asbury, Brandon Lake, Matthew West, and more.
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5: My

Miracle Child with Brandon Lake on the wind. I was thinking about that song today because my youngest daughter really is a miracle child. We got her when she was 6 months old. She had been sleeping in a laundry basket, living with three heroin addicts. When we got her, we had to test her for hepatitis and fetal alcohol syndrome and all kinds of things. And she's just an absolute miracle. And now we're getting ready for her wedding. I can't believe it. We've been ordering things online and we had the fitting for her dress. And we were sitting down today in my bed just going through all the little details of the things we need for the wedding and the reception. So yeah, this miracle child is a true story for sure.

0: What do you think of that? Brand new. Her name is Yveth Luna with Meeks Carter on that one, playing you some great new music. Hey, listen, we have got our first day giveaway posted. Get you away. Enjoy some beautiful Christmas lights in St. Augustine. Somebody's going to win that weekend. Put your name in early. We'd love it if you helped out with a running start. 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
2: My cat Ferris loves running outside when I open the front door of my apartment. He'll push past me, run down the hallway, down the stairs, down the sidewalk, and straight towards the busy street next to my building. Now, some evenings I take him for walks using a cat leash. When he has his leash on, he is safely connected to me. But when he runs out without it, oh, his big eyes widen with every moving car or sudden noise that scares him. I'm Bethany, and The Wind kind of works like that cat leash, except it connects us to the loving arms of our ultimate savior. This world is full of a lot of noise and distraction, but listening to The Wind can drown out the weight of the world by helping you stay focused on higher things and connecting you to true safety and peace in Jesus. 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

Holding on. John Reddick, 88.3, The Wind. I appreciate you listening to The Wind. Just want to encourage you with the songs. You know, we had those right song at the right time moments. It's happened a lot for me as I've been in my healing journey, you know, where a lyric will jump out at me and God will use it to speak hope into my life. He's just good like that. I love that we're invited into something bigger than us when we support The Wind. Thanks so much for hanging out.

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0: us your love.
1: I'm Christy on the Wind. The Bible, it's full of promises. Promises that we can hold on to, that we can trust are true. Promises that will be, and some that already have been, fulfilled. There are so many promises to cling to in the scriptures and to remind myself of. But I was reading in the book of 1 Peter in the Bible, and there's a promise there that I have held on to and I've seen fulfilled in my life. It's in chapter 5 of 1 Peter. It says, "In his kindness, God called you to share in his eternal glory by means of Christ Jesus. So after you have suffered a little while, he will restore, support, and strengthen you. And he will place you on a firm foundation." I've walked through seasons of intense pain, grief, multiple miscarriages, losing one of my closest friends to cancer, a lot of loss. But each time, God has held me close and comforted me.

me, and each time I've been supported and strengthened by God. The grief didn't disappear, even with time, and through every moment of pain, I was held. I was able to grieve with hope, and I have been restored. God's lifted me and set my feet on a firm foundation, the rock of Jesus. And even now, because grief is never really fully gone, and there are always going to be more hardships in this life. But when those waves of pain hit me, I am held and supported. I'm strengthened. You can count on the promises of God.

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I wanted to share some encouragement with you from Tim Keller. He said, the basic purpose of prayer is not to bend God's will to mine, but to mold

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I'm Christy on the Wind with one act. Jesus did what could take away all of our sins. In Hebrews 9:28, it says, Christ was offered once for all time as a sacrifice to take away the sins of many people. He will come again, not to deal with our sins, but to bring salvation to all who are eagerly waiting for him. Well,

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0: 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I'm Christy, and we've got the perfect spot for you to find the upcoming concerts in our community. 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In fact, one is just a few days away. We are Messengers and Andrew Rip. And then next month, Jordan Feliz. 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
1: 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I have questioned if you could. And when it led me to the cross, only then I understood.

0: I'm Christy on the Wind. We've all faced challenges, big, small, in the past, or maybe right now. We face challenges all throughout our lives, but they aren't permanent. They aren't forever. And we have the strength to overcome whatever challenges we face, not on our own, but with the help of our God. In Psalm 28, it says this. It says, "The Lord is my strength and shield. I trust him with all my heart. He helps me, and my heart is filled with joy. I burst out in songs of thanksgiving." We can face whatever challenges come our way this week or next week or the week after that, because God is our strength.
1: Hi, this is Linda. When I was young, I prayed for my neighbors who didn't know Jesus. My mother would comfort me by saying, "Everyone has a critical moment when they cry out to God." 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

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I've had to tell myself this, that God's not holding out on me. He's not taking things away. He's not making you miss the good stuff. God is for you. He's not going to let us miss what's meant for us. But he may tell us to wait. He may not show us the why or the when. In the 40 plus years of my life, I've learned that his timing is pretty much never my timing, but I still doubt. I still wonder, even though I know that. I still have to remind myself that he's for me and he's for you too. In the book of Romans and the Bible, it says, if God is for us, who can ever be against us? Since he did not spare even his own son, but gave him up for us all, won't he also give us everything else? God is for you. God has good things for you and for me. He's not holding out on us. He's giving us exactly what we need when we need it. And I know it'll be more than we ever imagined it could be.

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1: 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I'm Christy. 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

I'm Christy on the Wind. Don't underestimate the power of your kindness. Don't discount the importance of your prayers. Don't dismiss the value of your faithfulness. These things aren't the kind of things that we can measure exactly, but they're exactly the things that make the biggest impact on others, on this world. Your kindness can lift someone's heart who was feeling beat down by the world. Your prayers can be a refreshment to someone who was feeling worn out. Your faithfulness can show someone that they're worth fighting for. What you might think of as little things or as not a big deal, those are the very things that are a big deal. They're the things that are going to change the world. They're going to shine the light of Jesus into our community. So don't underestimate the power of your kindness, your prayers, and your faithfulness.

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It's the last week for Celebrate Your Warrior, presented by Warrior's Journey and Groom's Office Environments, where we're getting to hear your stories of the amazing men and women in your life who've served in the military and giving them a chance to win a Washington, D.C. trip. 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

0: Hey, I'm Christy on the Wind, and sometimes I think we walk around with our eyes closed and our ears plugged. But I'm not talking about being visually or hearing impaired. I'm talking about our spiritual eyes and ears. I'm talking about noticing the good around us. So often we're rushing along and we only take the time to notice the negative, the bad thing, the irritating thing. But good things are happening to us and around us. The thing is, we've got to open our eyes to see them. We have to pay attention with our spiritual eyes and ears. One of the best ways I've found to do this is to make a list. Now, this can be handwritten, it could be a note in your phone, but make a list because it can change your life. I promise you that, because it changes your perspective. The tiniest good thing is worth noting, and the more you do it, the more of a habit it becomes. Saw a cool cloud? Write it down. The sun felt good on your skin? Write it down. Someone slowed down long enough to hold a door for you? Write it down. Our mind believes what we tell it. So let's tell it about all the good that's happening to us and around us. It can change our lives for the better.
1: When Charathon comes up, so does the word obedience. That won't change. Obedience is a huge part of generosity. But something about it shifted for me a couple of weeks ago. I read that when you're weighing your own obedience, you should think about everything you've experienced because someone else obeyed. Ooh, that list gets long fast. And when I think about all the good that's come to me through the obedience of others, I get excited about what I get to do for the kingdom. So with that perspective, will you give your best obedient gift to Charathon? It starts October 26th, and you can give right now in our mobile app.

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I'm Christy, and as I've gotten older, I've found that sleeping in, it kind of just means not setting an alarm, because I still wake up at the same time. It's just that I freestyled it instead.

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You can help us make The Wind an even better radio station in just about 15 minutes. 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

0: I'm Christy. Welcome to The Wind. I've been asked before, how do you know that Jesus is real? My answer is usually something like, I know he's real because I know him. I know he's real because he's changed my life. I mean, truly, I know Jesus is real because I know who I was before I knew Jesus, and I know who I am with Jesus. My life has been changed. Myself is changed because I know Jesus. Experiencing his love and his grace, his compassion and forgiveness, I'm a new person because of it. I have hope that I didn't have before. I have peace that makes no sense. Jesus is the difference. Jesus is who made me new, who gave me an abundant life, not a perfect life, but a life defined by perfect love. That's how I know that Jesus is real.
1: Hope in the midst of life's challenges.

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So thankful.

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I'm Christy on the Wind, and I just want to pray a prayer for all of us today. God, no matter who we talk to, please make our speech gracious and kind. 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And let the words we say

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Good morning. Welcome to The Wind. I'm Christy, and I highly recommend chatting with a kid today. It's so much fun. I mean, grown-ups never ask me what my third favorite color is.

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1: We've reached October, and that means it's the final week to celebrate your warrior here on The Wind, presented by Warrior's Journey and Groom's Office Environments. And when you share the story of your warrior, they're going to have a chance to win a $5,000 Washington, D.C. trip. That is going to be for one warrior. And if you haven't shared yet, we want to hear your story. What

0: Welcome to The Wind. Our God has grace and compassion on us. And that's what our verse of the day is about. Isaiah 49:13. Sing for joy, O heavens. Rejoice, O earth. For the Lord has comforted his people and will have compassion on their suffering.
1: One, two, three, four.

This has been a weekly test of the emergency alert system for the Springfield operational area. Had this been an actual emergency, the attention signals you just heard would have been followed by immediate news or weather information. This concludes the test of the emergency alert system.

0: Hey, I'm Christy on the Wind, and I'm an expert at overcomplicating things. I'm really, really good at it. Simple task that should only take a few minutes. Okay, let me add more detail, forget what I was doing, get distracted, come back, and have to redo parts that I already did. I think I've got a special knack for this, actually. I can even do it when it comes to joy. But I think this might be something that we all do. We overcomplicate joy. Joy isn't something we can only find in big, profound, life-altering moments. In fact, I think sometimes the littlest moments are the most profound, the most life-altering. So let's stop overcomplicating joy. Sit in the sun, pause to look at a beautiful view, listen to the birds sing, hold on to that hug a little longer, smile more often, just because lots of things in our life get overcomplicated. Let's not let joy be one of them.
1: Hope in the midst of life's challenges.

I'm Christy on the Wind. 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
1: Hey! Watch where you're going!
2: We get it. 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The wind.

0: across the Ozarks and four states. Plenty of rain coming our way today. Showers and thunderstorms, a really good possibility with our low pressure system and cold front moving in. Breezy, 82 for the high in Springfield, and we're at about 77 in Joplin. Overnight, showers and thunderstorms will be in the mid-60s, a few showers in the morning on Friday, cloudy in the afternoon, and 70. The weekend looks sunny and warmer. We're back in the 70s. I'm meteorologist Steve Hamilton.
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0: Here we go. Good morning.
1: How's it going?
0: I'm doing great. How about yourself over there?
1: Well, I had four raindrops on my head today. Just four.
0: Yep.
1: Only four. I could count them. But there was a little bit.
0: I had a little bit more than that. I stepped out to go to the car and felt the light sprinkle. Honestly, my neighbor had his irrigation going in his front yard.
1: And you thought you might have been getting hit in the face by that?
0: I thought I might be getting hit by that, but then as I got about 40 feet away from it, I'm like, no, that's not his irrigation gone wonky. that's from the sky above.
1: Because that would be quite a rude awakening from the neighbor, you know? Man.
0: I have another neighbor. They had their irrigation going this morning, too, but they have a problem, and I don't know that they know it.
1: Because there's like in
0: the middle of their yard, there's this stream shooting up into the air and landing in the street. I think they've got a broken sprinkler head. They don't even know it.
1: Yeah.
0: Because they're asleep. Speaking of the rain, there is light shower activity along and north of I-44 this morning. That's going to continue to track to the east and slowly progress to the east, but individual showers embedded in there is going to be moving to the northeast. That's what you can expect. So we keep an eye on that.
1: Okay.
0: Be mindful as you send the kiddos out to the bus stop. They may need the rain jacket or an umbrella.
1: Right. And guess what? They probably won't take it. They won't take it.
0: They won't take it.
1: But tell them to.
0: It'll have to be a thing where they're in mom's van.
1: Yeah.
0: You know, at the bus stop. I remember those days. Remember those days a lot when, you know, you'd had snow days or rain days and the kids would have to sit in the van at the bus stop.
1: Same. My mom would make us go out because she would leave for work, but she would tell us to bring a coat. We just never would.
0: That's what kids do.
1: Yeah.
0: Well, good morning. Welcome in. Glad to have you with us. Kyle and Sarah on the Win Morning Show. We want to invite you to our morning prayer time. If you have a prayer request this morning, call or text 877-800-7729. Our team is ready to pray with you.
1: Heavenly Father, thank you for this day. Lord, thank you for every listener. God, I just praise you, Lord, for who you are. Lord, I pray that today we would be people who trade much in the promises. God, for every problem, there is a promise in the word. And I pray that we would stand on it, Lord, that we would pray into it. And Lord, that we would see the deliverance of the Lord. You are good and holy and faithful, and you are ever interceding on our behalf. And we thank you for that, Lord. We just thank you today, Lord, that we can look to you and our face will be radiant. Father, you are so loving. And we are just thankful that you have brought us to this day, Lord, to this job.

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0: And Sunday tilts on the turf. 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
1: And encouragement is a way of life at the Wind.
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0: Give us your love.
1: Dobby Mac with Kyle and Sarah on the morning show. Wow. October 1st. Here we are.
2: Yeah, it's wild.
1: Last quarter of the year.
2: Today's the day, by the way, that my husband allows fall decorations to come out.
1: Today?
2: Yeah, you got to get like a permission slip to put anything fall in the house.
1: He does know actual fall was September 22nd.
2: Kyle,
1: he does know
2: these things are irrelevant.
1: Meteorological autumn was September 1st.
2: I know.
1: He does know that pumpkin spice lattes have been available since August.
2: It's really bizarre, but if the kids try to put up anything fall, he's like, wait, wait a minute.
1: Love it.
2: So anyway.
1: I love it. So when does Christmas stuff come out?
2: The day after Thanksgiving.
1: Okay. Well, that's fair enough.
2: Yeah.
1: Fair enough on that. I do know. I think I know of at least one family in this area that they are not doing fall decorations today. They're probably bringing out their Christmas decorations.
2: Is that Silver Dollar City?
1: No.
2: Oh, okay.
1: No.
2: Because I wouldn't be surprised.
1: No, it's a family in this area that will put up, in their home, they'll put up dozens of trees.
2: Oh, wow.
1: Just they are all about Christmas.
2: In
1: fact,
2: cool.
1: They would be okay if we went all Christmas right now.
2: They are probably happy people.
1: They are.
2: Are they?
1: Yes.
2: I bet.
1: Yes,
2: seriously.
1: They are.
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0: claims.
1: Leanna Crawford on the Wind with Kyle and Sarah. All right, so now that your house is officially allowed to celebrate fall,
2: mm-hmm.
1: does that mean pumpkin spice is a thing? Do you guys do the PSLs or
2: something similar? I want to.
1: Do you have a pumpkin spice candle?
2: I have a plan.
1: Yeah, what's that?
2: To go.
1: What is it? Oh, you're planning to go.
2: Because I haven't gone yet because I did need it to be less than 101 degrees outside.
1: That makes sense.
2: But now that it is.
1: Today would be a good day to go, you know, with the rain.
2: Yeah. Ooh, yeah.
1: I mean, it may be still
2: in the
1: 70s, but it's going to be rainy. It's just going to feel fallish today.
2: Right.
1: You know, the traditional pumpkin spice is made up of cinnamon, nutmeg, ginger. What else is in there? Allspice and cloves. That's the traditional, although everybody has a different.
2: Their own little
1: They've got their own little tweak to it. Yeah, mm-hmm. different variants on that recipe. But it's all warm flavors that and traditionally has been used in pumpkin pie for centuries. Which, speaking of pumpkin pie, you have a Costco membership, right?
2: Yes.
1: Are the pumpkin pies ready?
2: Ooh,
1: because that is the
2: I haven't seen them out yet.
1: I don't have a Costco membership, but that is the only reason that I would. But even more than that, I know that as we get close to Thanksgiving,
2: I'll take you there if you want to.
1: Well, traditionally.
2: You and Rebecca, meet me in the parking lot. I'll walk you in.
1: Yeah, we'll go in. Use your membership card.
2: Because it is worth it. They're good and they're huge. They're like the size of your face.
1: I know. My financial rep, every Thanksgiving, he sends out a little email to everybody, all of his clients. Hey, come by and get your pumpkin pie. He goes to Costco and get those big as your face pumpkin pie.
2: Yeah.
1: I mean,
2: they're pretty tasty.
1: They're ginormous. Oh, they're so good.
2: Yeah.
1: So that's why I'm asking if they're even available yet.
2: I don't think so. But now that it's October 1st, maybe today's the day.
1: It could be.
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2: In the news, a legal challenge to a proposed subdivision outside Willard is moving forward after months of delays. A Greene County Commission decided to rezone 14.3 acres for the Auburn Meadows development and is being challenged by nearby property owners. Springfield Councilman Derek Lee, who owns and is developing that property, has now joined the case. The case is set for oral arguments on November 30th. We'll keep you posted after that. The parents of an 18-year-old motorcyclist who died after a crash into an ambulance back in March are suing Mercy Health and two ambulance workers. It happened in Shannon County. The wrongful death lawsuit alleges an ambulance turned across center line on Missouri 19 near Winona, where it collided with Dakota Rector's motorcycle. The family says the coroner's report said that their son was actually still showing signs of life at the scene, but was not properly assessed and treated until after a long delay. Mercy has declined to comment on pending litigation. There's a look at news. I'm Sarah Forhetz.
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6: Across the Ozarks and four states, gusty winds, 77 for the high in Joplin, 82 in Springfield, low pressure and a cold front moving in, so rain looks pretty likely along with a few thunderstorms. Showers and thunderstorms will continue for the overnight hours, dropping into the mid-60s, and then a few leftover showers in the morning on Friday, just cloudy in the afternoon, and we'll hit about 70. It looks sunny over the upcoming weekend. I'm meteorologist Steve Hamilton.

0: Bad Mark, it'll be all right. Here at the Wynn, Kyle and Sarah in the morning show. Have you taken the tech survey yet? Have you given us your opinion on how you interact with this ministry, how you use technology in your own day-to-day life? We'd like to know because it helps us shape what we do around here as far as what we can provide and offer for you. You can take the tech survey right now. It's just 15 minutes of your morning. 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
1: So you catch me when I fall, right? And you hear me when I call crying. And you fix me when I'm broke, right?

0: I have some breaking news for you. I can't believe that I didn't mention it the second I walked in the door.
1: Oh, what's that?
0: You would never believe what happened this morning.
1: I'm listening.
0: I was running in a group of my friends, and we came upon a possum.
1: Ah,
0: and
1: yeah.
0: We scared it as much as it scared us, and it hissed at us. And it was little. I mean, it was like still a baby because it was about the size of a rat. And it was terrifying.
1: Okay, so they have those teeth, and I'm sure that they can bite. But I don't know.
0: Are they aggressive?
1: No.
0: We were wondering that after we like ran by them. I was like, oh my gosh, like everybody just flipped out. And
1: I think if you live in the Ozarks, most of us have a possum scared me story.
0: I've never had one before.
1: And they're probably way more terrified of you. But I one night I'm walking through our neighborhood, just getting an evening walk in, and it's dark already. And I'm walking down the sidewalk, and I am literally 3 feet from it. It is to my right.
0: Yeah.
1: And then it just starts scampering off, and I jumped out of my skin like you did, like you're describing, because they just sit there still and they're watching you, and you don't even know they're there because they're just so low to the ground. But then they move, and it's like, hello.
0: Yep.
1: I'm trying to think. Best possum moment. Now, the best possum moment I've ever had, I had one in my yard one morning coming out to the car to come here to the station. And I saw him sitting there in the yard, and he's just eyeballing me, trying to pretend like he's not moving a muscle. Trying to pretend. And I'm talking to him as he's just kind of watching me at the corner of his eye.
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7: We did a survey. 25-30% of the WIND listeners do not yet know Jesus Christ as their personal Lord and Savior. The reason that I give to this ministry is because I believe in missions. I believe that percentage is too high. I want to reach them in an unassuming, unexpected place, like their car, where most people listen to the WIND. The music that they hear there, the prayer, the encouragement from the Word of God could change their eternal address. And I want to be a part of what God is doing to bring them into relationship. Would you join me?

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1: Learning more about God and about yourself and about your neighbors.
0: Just be sure you don't learn too much.
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1: Ooh. The Wind.

0: Casting Crowns here at the Wind, Kyle and Sarah, morning show. How you doing? They started off good? You getting any rain yet? Some people are.
1: I mean,
0: Joplin has seen a little bit of shower activity this morning.
1: Where I live, looked like the streets were kind of wet.
0: Yep. Yeah, there's been
1: a little bit
0: of rain.
1: But I don't know what kind of rain, because I got out early, and it was not ever like raining on me.
0: So we had, you know, Joplin up through Stockton Lake, that area had some moderate showers earlier.
1: Yeah.
0: They're about to get some more that'll be passing through as the morning goes, and it'll sweep across the region. We're going to get some good rain out of this. And it doesn't look like it's going to be any of those, like, just super downpours where you get flooding issues. But it looks like over the next couple of days that just a nice, gentle rain. It'll be maybe 1 to 3, 4 inches in some areas. But it's going to be what we've needed. So now you just need to remember to go turn your irrigation system off.
1: Yeah, no doubt.
0: There's nothing crazier than seeing it. It's pouring outside.
1: Right, and the irrigation is still on. Drives me nuts, by the way.

0: Voices on the Wind is brought to you by Integrity Home Care and Hospice, making a difference in the lives of people all over Southwest Missouri.
1: In the news, street signs are disappearing in Kimberling City, and police say at least seven have been stolen in recent weeks. The missing signs include children at play, no truck route, and dead end warnings, along with a sign alerting drivers to watch out for traffic leaving the senior center. Police say the thefts create quite a safety hazard and will cost taxpayers money to replace them. They are asking anyone who has information on the case to contact the police department. An Ozarks Technical Community College employee is suing the school, alleging that she faced retaliation after reporting discrimination. Ginger Luke, who's worked at Ozarks Tech since 2003, says she received negative performance reviews and lost promotional opportunities after making the report in 2024. The lawsuit says the Missouri Commission on Human Rights reviewed her complaint and issued a right to sue letter. So that's what she's doing. She's seeking removal of the reviews from her personnel file, compensation for lost wages and promotions, and attorney's fees. There's a look at news. I'm Sarah Foreheads.
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4: Across the Ozarks and four states, plenty of rain coming our way today. Showers and thunderstorms, a really good possibility with our low pressure system and cold front moving in. Breezy, 82 for the high in Springfield, and we're at about 77 in Joplin. Overnight, showers and thunderstorms will be in the mid-60s. A few showers in the morning on Friday, cloudy in the afternoon, and 70. The weekend looks sunny and warmer. We're back in the 70s. I'm meteorologist Steve Hamilton.
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0: That's Torn Wells. She's Sarah. I'm Kyle. Good morning.
1: How's it going? You know, we were talking earlier about irrigation and how you sometimes forget to turn off the sprinkler system.
0: Yeah, watering your lawn.
1: Even when it's raining.
0: Yes.
1: That happens all the time, by the way. It's very hard to remember. But here's my question for you. Sort of related, because the water is, or the grass has still been watered in many places, including at my mother's house. The question is, do I have to mow her lawn one more time or not?
0: Yes.
1: No.
0: Yes.
1: I knew you were going to say that. I actually thought of you yesterday when I saw her grass. She had a doctor's appointment, took her home, and I was like, darn it, I really need to do that.
0: It is interesting. Now, we haven't had a ton of rain for the last month and a half or so.
1: Yeah.
0: But because we did get cooler, have you noticed the lawns are starting to green up a little bit?
1: Yes, I know.
0: It's like it's pulling a little bit more moisture out of the ground.
1: I feel like some of my flowers have come back alive.
0: They could have. It's possible. So, you probably will get one, maybe two more cuts before it's all done for the year. Well, I mean, that last cut is likely going to be your leaf cut, your mulch.
1: Yeah. I don't even know what that means, but...
0: Well, you know, after you've piled up all the leaves and bagged them up and hauled them off, you still have the leftovers.
1: Yeah.
0: You just run the mower over one final time to mulch those up. And
1: is that what I'm supposed to do?
0: It's helpful.
1: Okay.
0: Your yard likes the mulch. Now, I would not necessarily recommend mulching the entire thing. I did that one year, and I didn't like the results because it created like a spongy effect in my yard.
1: Oh.
0: That was there the whole next year.
1: Oh, interesting.
0: Yeah, so the leaves were all chopped up. It looked great. The yard looked fine, but you went out and walked on it, and it was just really spongy feeling because there was this layer of about an inch thick of decaying leaves. You would bounce off of them.
1: Yeah, I know. I don't even know what I don't know.
0: Yeah, but
1: I can't even ask an intelligent question.
0: But I will tell you, you know, if you can, those leaves, when they decay, they provide great nutrients for the soil.
1: Yeah,

0: together with our differences. Together we are bolder, braver, stronger.
1: For King and Country here at The Wind, Kyle and Sarah on The Morning Show. Hey, did you see the agreement that the city of Springfield, city of Joplin, city of Carthage all came to with water?
2: Yes.
1: Out of Stockton Lake?
2: Yep.
1: How long is it supposed to run?
2: I think till 2060.
1: Yeah, that sounds about right.
2: I got to find it. I mean, first of all, surely the Lord is coming back by then.
1: Well, I can believe
2: that's
1: it.
2: First and foremost.
1: I can believe it.
2: But I guess if not, then
1: there'll be water.
2: Then there will be the need for water. Yeah. Absolutely. Yes.
1: So the idea, I mean, I think Springfield is already receiving water from Stockton Lake, but this little agreement they came up with would build new pipelines between Stockton Lake and the city of Springfield,
2: yeah,
1: city of Joplin, city of Carthage, to help meet each community's, about 2/3 of each community's needs. Over the next, what would that be, 34 years?
2: Yeah.
1: So,
2: I mean,
1: pretty
2: I do
1: cool arrangement.
2: Listen, I just appreciate somebody who can plan 34 years out.
1: Yeah.
2: You know?
1: Did you know?
2: I don't have it in
1: me. Oh, hey, hang on to this. Now, they signed the agreement to do this back in May, but now we're learning more of the details of it. It took them 20 years to come to this agreement.
2: Oh, my gosh.
1: They studied this project for 20 years. I don't know if that means the infrastructure wasn't in place.
2: The people who started the study are now dead. They've gone on to be with the Lord.
1: Yeah, they're all retired or gone. Yeah, so it's just interesting how all of this played out. Somebody had the foresight to think 50 years down the road.
2: It's impressive.
1: At the needs, yeah.
3: Good morning. This is Macy.
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0: If it's not good,

0: Here at the end of the month, we're going to give or take a week and just set it aside for something very special. We do this every year. It's called Share-a-thon. It is the week which we stop down and raise the support necessary for this ministry to function. I kind of view it as, you know, we've had a lot of military action recently. Mm-hmm. Imagine a military out on the battlefield, and it's making advances and advancing and advancing and advancing, and it gets so far out that the supply trucks can't get to the troops in time.
1: Yeah.
0: What happens? They get stranded.
1: Mm-hmm.
0: Bad things happen. And so I view our Share-a-thon as that, it's that resupply of the funds necessary for this ministry to operate. You know, there are things like power bills at transmitter sites, technology that has to be paid for, the staff and everything that happens here, the prayer line, all of it has the expense that's associated with it. And so we raise that funding up in Share-a-thons. That's the easy explanation of what Share-a-thon's all about. But it's also a time of testimony. And that's my favorite part about Share-a-thon is people give, they'll tell us their stories about what this station has meant in their lives. You know, we'll hear from widows who went through that season of life, but this ministry was there. This station was there, and they could turn to it as a source of comfort and a reminder that Jesus walks with you. And, you know, others have told us of those moments when they were thinking about this being the last day for them on earth and hearing the radio station, hearing that there is hope for them, that Jesus does love them. It convinced them they should see another day. So this ministry is having an impact across the Ozarks and the four states, and we're going to ask for your help at the end of this month for a full week. Now, if you are already inspired to give, you don't have to wait until Share-a-thon starts on the 26th. You can make a gift today, and it will count toward our Share-a-thon goal. In fact, your gift today will be used to encourage others to give, to challenge people to give when things start. Here in just, what, 3.5 weeks?
1: Mm-hmm.
0: What we're looking at? Is that really what it is?
1: Countdown is on.
0: It is on. 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Somebody who could do a $1,000 gift, and we could use that as a challenge dollar, a gift. 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
1: In the news, a legal challenge to a proposed subdivision outside Willard is moving forward after months of delays. A Greene County commission decided to rezone 14.3 acres for the Auburn Meadows development and is being challenged by nearby property owners. Springfield Councilman Derek Lee, who owns and is developing that property, has now joined the case. The case is set for oral arguments on November 30th. We'll keep you posted after that. The parents of an 18-year-old motorcyclist who died after a crash into an ambulance back in March are suing Mercy Health and two ambulance workers. It happened in Shannon County. The wrongful death lawsuit alleges an ambulance turned across center line on Missouri 19 near Winona, where it collided with Dakota Rector's motorcycle. The family says the coroner's report said that their son was actually still showing signs of life at the scene, but was not properly assessed and treated until after a long delay. Mercy has declined to comment on pending litigation. There's a look at news. I'm Sarah Forhetz.
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6: Ozarks Winter. Across the Ozarks and four states, gusty winds, 77 for the high in Joplin, 82 in Springfield, low pressure and a cold front moving in, so rain looks pretty likely along with a few thunderstorms. Showers and thunderstorms will continue for the overnight hours, dropping into the mid-60s, and then a few leftover showers in the morning on Friday, just cloudy in the afternoon, and we'll hit about 70. It looks sunny over the upcoming weekend. I'm meteorologist Steve Hamilton.

0: thankful for you.
1: I have been reading so much and studying in Matthew 25 lately, which there are three parables, and they're really all three about readiness. But the first one is the parable of the 10 bridesmaids. And what we know is these 10 bridesmaids are together. They all look alike. They, you know, have the same dress on, so to speak, kind of like we would. And they're waiting for the bridegroom to come to the house so that the festivities may begin. And the parable is that the master is gone and we are readying ourselves for his return. So this is like getting ready for the return of Jesus. But the problem is that 5 out of the 10 bridesmaids were not ready. They thought they were ready. They had the appearance of being ready. You know, all of them, you know, were in the right spot and they had on the right clothes and they all had their lamps, their torches were lit and the light was shining bright. But then the bridegroom gets delayed and it's taking him longer to get to the house than what they expected. So 5 out of the 10 of them run out of oil and their lamp is going dark. And they look at the other 5 and they say, hey, can we borrow some of your oil? Ours is running out. And they said, no, this is basically, this is a kind of oil that can't be borrowed. You have to have your own, which is, you know, salvation. Salvation cannot be borrowed from your grandma. And so they say, you should go to the store and buy some for yourself. Well, while they are gone, the bridegroom returns. And the most sobering verse in all the passage is they come back from having bought the oil and they are outside and they are knocking on the door and they say, open the door for us. But the master replied, truly, I tell you, I don't know you. Whoo! It's like the recognition that you can have all the appearances outwardly of being someone who's ready. But in your heart, are you ready? Do you have extra oil in your lamp? This is not a borrowed salvation. It cannot be transferred to somebody else. It is our own personal relationship with Jesus.

0: No matter if your love language is pumpkin spice everything
1: or pumpkin spice slander, you're welcome here. The Wind.

0: Some news today for people who are on SNAP benefits.
1: Yes.
0: Which, the food stamp program. It is happening today that you will start getting a little bit more money per month.
1: Yeah, every October 1st, they adjust for inflation. So it's going to go up across all the states. So if you do get SNAP benefits, you'll see a little bump there.
0: Mm-hmm. We're talking 36 million people, by the way. However, it will be harder to get on to SNAP.
1: Yeah, they're going to make it a little bit tougher. I mean, basically try to ensure that those that are receiving it actually need it and you don't have anybody that's just riding the system.
0: Right. Which, I mean, makes sense, right? Like the ones who are in it already, they have proven that they have need of it. And they're going to get a little bit more, which praise God for that because, you know, grocery prices.
1: Can I tell you the stink about being, you don't necessarily want to have to be in that kind of a position.
0: Right.
1: But I'm grateful that that type of a benefit is there for those that do need it.
0: Mm-hmm.
1: The stink is if you try to get off of it, you would think that it would be linear. As your income went up, the benefit would go down by the same amount. But that's not how the government works.
0: Yeah.
1: The government, if your income goes up, it's a much steeper drop off than it is the increase up in your pay. So it doesn't balance itself out. So there's less incentive to get off of the benefits.
0: Yeah. So also that reminds me of the tax bracket. Did this ever happen to you, especially younger in your career, where you start making more money in your career and you're like, oh, cool, I'm making more money. But then you're like in a different tax bracket or else like they withhold more or whatever. And all of a sudden it seems like you actually got demoted, not promoted. That happened to me one time and I was like, wait, what?
1: I'm trying to think. I don't think that scenario necessarily, at least I didn't notice it, has ever happened to me. Where it always seems to get me every year, you know, if you would get a merit increase or the annual, you know, inflation cost of living increase, it always seemed like that the insurance increase that would come out of your paycheck went up the same amount that your paycheck went up.
0: Yeah. So that's a wash.
1: That happened for years.
0: Yeah.
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0: Matthew West, God Who Stays here on The Wind. By the way, Laura says possums, if they weren't so ugly, we probably wouldn't be so scared of them.
1: I'm telling you, you guys.
0: That goes to something we talked about earlier, last hour. We were talking about Sarah.
1: I came across a possum today on my run. My whole group did. And we came out of our skin. I'm telling you, Kyle, if we were not heart healthy people, one of us would have been in an ambulance.
0: They're pretty well harmless as long as you don't mess with them. But boy, they can just scare you to pieces because they're just right there. They don't move until you get right on them.
1: He hissed. It was loud. And I was like, you win. Okay. Take whatever you need.
0: You know, the neighborhood cat that doesn't know you, you are 40 feet from him and he's taking off.
1: Yeah.
0: He's heading for the hills. He wants nothing to do with you. That possum will wait until you're about to step on it before it moves.
1: Oh, we were right on top of it.
0: It's silly. Anyway, where were we? Oh, it's Kyle and Sarah in the Morning Show. Glad to have you hanging out with us this morning. We are celebrating our Warriors tomorrow's the last day that we get to celebrate them. If you have a Warrior, and by that we mean somebody in your family, a man or a woman, who has served our country as a member of the Armed Forces, we are teaming up with Warriors Journey and Groom's Office Environments to celebrate them. Tomorrow's the last day to nominate them for an opportunity to win a trip for four to Washington, D.C. next spring, all expenses paid for the trip. It's going to be a big deal. You can find out more about it at thewind.radio and make sure you nominate your Warrior.

0: Stories on the Wind is brought to you by Integrity Home Care and Hospice, making a difference in the lives of people all over Southwest Missouri.
1: In the news, a legal challenge to a proposed subdivision outside Willard is moving forward after months of delays. A Greene County Commission decided to rezone 14.3 acres for the Auburn Meadows development and is being challenged by nearby property owners. Springfield Councilman Derek Lee, who owns and is developing that property, has now joined the case. The case is set for oral arguments on November 30th. We'll keep you posted after that. The parents of an 18-year-old motorcyclist who died after a crash into an ambulance back in March are suing Mercy Health and two ambulance workers. It happened in Shannon County. The wrongful death lawsuit alleges an ambulance turned across center line on Missouri 19 near Winona, where it collided with Dakota Rector's motorcycle. The family says the coroner's report said that their son was actually still showing signs of life at the scene, but was not properly assessed and treated until after a long delay. Mercy has declined to comment on pending litigation. There's a look at news. I'm Sarah Forhetz.
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3: Across the Ozarks and four states, plenty of rain coming our way today. Showers and thunderstorms, a really good possibility with our low pressure system and cold front moving in. Breezy, 82 for the high in Springfield, and we're at about 77 in Joplin. Overnight, showers and thunderstorms will be in the mid-60s. A few showers in the morning on Friday, cloudy in the afternoon, and 70. The weekend looks sunny and warmer. We're back in the 70s. I'm meteorologist Steve Hamilton.
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0: There is the coolest story out of St. Louis. I don't know if you, do you follow Steve Hartman? He's the greatest storyteller of all time. He was talking about Grandma Peggy's Breakfast Club, and it is a woman in St. Louis who, her grandson, they used to always go to breakfast with all his friends, like his high school buddies, and there was a certain Saturday where he said, you know what, my grandma can cook better than this. And thus it began. Grandma started cooking breakfast for, you know, dozens of high school students every single Wednesday morning.
1: Every Wednesday.
0: It was like their date before school every Wednesday. And then he was tragically killed, the boy, a couple years ago in a hit and run crash. But the students kept coming to Grandma Peggy's.
1: Oh.
0: And now it's kind of something like in memorial of him, in memory of him, you know, that he started. And it's also grown by leaps and bounds. So you have this old grandma loving every minute of the, you know, dozens upon dozens of students who get to her house before sunrise every Wednesday morning.
1: For some breakfast.
0: That's the coolest thing.
2: Okay. I'm about to.

0: That's Apollo LPD with Kyle and Sarah on the wind.
1: I am just a wealth of information today. There is a neuroscientist that I like to follow on Instagram, and he's a Christian, which is really fun because I love strong Christians who are like scientists and know all of the physiological things of the body because it's such a beautiful design. Oh, such a beautiful design. God is so good. Okay. So here's his wisdom for the day. You ready for this?
0: I'm listening.
1: Your brain cannot tell the difference between a disaster that is actually happening and one that you are already rehearsing. That is why worst case scenario thinkers are not just, quote, being prepared. You are actually building a brain that learns how to stay afraid. That's good. Because like God made our brains to be like, it's called neuroplasticity, which is where you can like develop new pathways in your brain. But if you're like constantly rehearsing worst case scenario, you're actually building pathways in your brain to always have this like afraid response. You know what I'm saying?
0: I do.
1: Like in Christian language, like we don't live in the what if this goes wrong? What if that goes wrong? Well, what if I don't get the job? What if I don't get the, and it's like, what if God shows up today? That's what if he does? What if we do pray with this person and they do get healed? Like, what if we do pray over their marriage and it is restored? You know what I mean? Like, I think it's like a change of our verbiage. Like our words are super powerful, and they also affect the literal pathways in our brains.
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0: Just 15 minutes this morning will help shape the direction of the wind as we try to reach people for Christ through technology, whether it's social media, through the app, through the website, through your radio. 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
1: Speaking of technology, by the way, apparently some McDonald's customers are angry because the menu boards that are digital, you know the ones?
0: Yeah, I do.
1: They, after you place your order, they turn into an ad for like a different company, like nothing McDonald's related.
0: So it's just advertised. It's like, a billboard. They turn it into a billboard.
1: And
0: people are mad about that?
1: Yeah, I don't get that.
0: Okay, it's like, who cares?
1: And how is it that something like that could really make your blood boil? People are upset about it, though. They're like, McDonald's, I'm done with you.
0: Seriously?
1: Yeah, I mean, of course, I think it's the vocal minority, which is typically the case in this country.
0: The gas station when they go fill up at the tank and they get advertisements on the screen at the gas pump?
1: Yeah, there was a pastor, oh gosh, I can't remember his name. I've met him before. He's in Rogersville, great pastor. But the other day I was filling up gas and he started preaching to me. I was like, thank you, sir. You know, he was like on the little gas pump thing.
0: Seriously?
1: Yeah.
0: Well, that's cool.
1: Preach it on, preacher man.
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1: In the news, street signs are disappearing in Kimberling City, and police say at least 7 have been stolen in recent weeks. The missing signs include children at play, no truck route, and dead end warnings, along with a sign alerting drivers to watch out for traffic leaving the senior center. Police say the thefts create quite a safety hazard and will cost taxpayers money to replace them. They are asking anyone who has information on the case to contact the police department. An Ozarks Technical Community College employee is suing the school, alleging that she faced retaliation after reporting discrimination. Ginger Luke, who's worked at Ozarks Tech since 2003, says she received negative performance reviews and lost promotional opportunities after making the report in 2024. The lawsuit says the Missouri Commission on Human Rights reviewed her complaint and issued a right to sue letter. So that's what she's doing. She's seeking removal of the reviews from her personnel file, compensation for lost wages and promotions, and attorney's fees. There's a look at news. I'm Sarah Forehets.
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5: Across the Ozarks and four states, gusty winds, 77 for the high in Joplin, 82 in Springfield, low pressure and a cold front moving in, so rain looks pretty likely along with a few thunderstorms. Showers and thunderstorms will continue for the overnight hours, dropping into the mid-60s, and then a few leftover showers in the morning on Friday, just cloudy in the afternoon, and we'll hit about 70. It looks sunny over the upcoming weekend. I'm meteorologist Steve Hamilton.

0: Matt Meyer, going to be all right here at the Wynn. Kyle and Sarah on the Wynn Morning Show. 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
1: So it's
0: a great month to do something special for your pastor. Maybe you want to do something individually or get your small group together to do something. Send your pastor on a vacation.
1: Okay.
0: You know?
1: That would be amazing.
0: Send them on a trip.
1: That might be a little pricey, but...
0: No. Hey, band together, do something nice, send them on a getaway so they can go, you know...
1: Actually, that's not a bad idea. If you all band together...
0: You could do something really special.
1: You could.
0: You could do a lot.
1: I'm thinking Big Cedar, by the way.
0: Is that what you think?
1: Have you been there?
0: I was thinking Hawaii, but, you know...
1: That would work, too, I guess. You'd really have to band together, though. I think those flights are a couple thousand, so.
0: Maybe. But here's the deal. Whatever it is, don't let the month get by without doing something special for your pastor. They put in a lot of hours, a lot of time that you don't even get to see, going to the Lord on your behalf and praying for you and caring for you, the congregants and being members of the community, representing the Lord well, and there's a lot of pressure in that. It's a very lonely job at times. So we want you to, one, pray for your pastor, and then, two, do something nice. Let them know that you love them.

0: Kyle, this story caught my attention, and I feel like you might be able to weigh in because you have three boys about this age.
1: Oh, yeah.
0: Okay, so what... Did you ever do an allowance? And if so, was like there an age where you cut them off or no?
1: So we did do an allowance, and I can't remember the age where it kind of fizzled away.
0: Okay. Yeah. We've never done an allowance.
1: We did it for, we did it for a little bit.
0: Yeah.
1: Just to kind of begin to teach them a little bit about money.
0: Right. How to manage and all the things.
1: Yeah.
0: I don't know why we've never done it, but we just... for whatever reason, haven't, but...
1: Yeah, we haven't done an allowance for... Well, now they're all in their 20s, so...
0: I think it might be wise that you let it politely fizzle out before it became a boiling point in O'Fallon, Missouri. So not too far from here.
1: That's St. Louis area, isn't
0: it? Yeah. There was a 23-year-old daughter who purposefully ran her Jeep into the house. Because her parents cut her off of an allowance. She's 23 years old. And then they called the police. Even though it's their own kid, they were like, you know what? Girls got to learn. So the police literally put her in handcuffs and took her to jail.
1: Well, it sounds like that
0: That
1: was earned.
0: So then the cop is like, hey, what's going on here? And she's like, well, they cut me off my allowance. Well, you're 23. You're 23. Not three, but 23.
1: You know, I can appreciate families using the allowance to teach children, you know, how to manage money.
0: Yeah.
1: I also appreciate where, you know, if you don't do the allowance, maybe you do, you know, you do chores, you earn the, that's what we ended up doing ultimately, you know.
0: Right.
1: You did the chores.
0: That's what we do too.
1: And you earn it.
0: We did the Dave Ramsey, I think, is it
1: financial peace for kids?
0: For kids,
1: it's, and it's worth, every family should do something like that. Teach kids how to manage money at a very young age.
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6: 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Hey!

0: You know, you've heard it said that word of mouth advertising is still the best advertising.
1: Right.
0: Yeah. Yesterday, I got us a new listener.
1: You did? Who did you? Who was it?
0: This lady, she was telling me her life story. She's going through a rough time. And I just, you know, out of the clear blue sky, I was like, what are you listening to? Like, what is your listening habits? And she started to tell me the type of music or like the type of podcast that she regularly listens to. And none of them were Christ focused. Now, some of them, I mean, they're not necessarily bad. You know, it wasn't like some crazy hellish music. It just wasn't godly music and or podcast. And so today is day one for her. She promises me that she's listening today. And I'm very excited because I remember, Kyle, the little slogan that you came up with a long time ago, change your music, change your life. I'm just telling you, you need to tell your coworkers, the crazy ones, you need to let them know what you listen to and why, because it actually affects your spirit. That's why.

0: Days on the Wind is brought to you by Integrity Home Care and Hospice, making a difference in the lives of people all over Southwest Missouri.
1: In the news, a legal challenge to a proposed subdivision outside Willard is moving forward after months of delays. A Greene County commission decided to rezone 14.3 acres for the Auburn Meadows development and is being challenged by nearby property owners. Springfield Councilman Derek Lee, who owns and is developing that property, has now joined the case. The case is set for oral arguments on November 30th. We'll keep you posted after that. The parents of an 18-year-old motorcyclist who died after a crash into an ambulance back in March are suing Mercy Health and two ambulance workers. It happened in Shannon County. The wrongful death lawsuit alleges an ambulance turned across center line on Missouri 19 near Winona, where it collided with Dakota Rector's motorcycle. The family says the coroner's report said that their son was actually still showing signs of life at the scene, but was not properly assessed and treated until after a long delay. Mercy has declined to comment on pending litigation. There's a look at news. I'm Sarah Forhetz.
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5: Across the Ozarks and four states, plenty of rain coming our way today. Showers and thunderstorms, a really good possibility with our low pressure system and cold front moving in. Breezy, 82 for the high in Springfield, and we're at about 77 in Joplin. Overnight, showers and thunderstorms will be in the mid-60s, a few showers in the morning on Friday, cloudy in the afternoon, and 70. The weekend looks sunny and warmer. We're back in the 70s. I'm meteorologist Steve Hamilton.
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0: have your email pulled up over there?
1: Do I? Hang on a second. I can. Which, station like, or personal?
0: Personal.
1: Personal. Okay. Give me a beep, beep,
0: bop. Pull it up. Refresh it and see the last two emails that you got. And
1: yes.
0: What are the content? What's the content of?
1: The first is from Craig Rochelle, 5 Decisions That Free Your Team.
0: Then okay.
1: Carrie Newhoff, 5 Keys to Finding and Recruiting Great Leaders.
0: Oh, interesting. Okay. Never mind. You just threw my... So the last two emails that have come into my inbox, are you ready for this?
1: Yeah.
0: One is 7 Brew, okay. And the other one is Starbucks.
1: Okay.
0: Which is hilarious because both of them are saying, it's October 1st, come get your fall drink.
1: Oh, well, see, okay, hang on.
0: Because that's what we were talking about, and it was listening to us.
1: My email filters.
0: Uh-huh.
1: Is there a way to check?
0: To go into your filter? Yeah. Do you have Gmail?
1: Hang on.
0: Who's your provider?
1: Gmail. Hang on, I'm going to look at it a different way. Give me...
0: I know, we need some Jeopardy music. Here's the thing. It is listening to us, Kyle, all the time. Because it's been a long time since I have gotten an email from either one of those companies. And it just so happens to say, come get your fall drink. You know?
1: That's not it. Yes.
0: Suspicious.
1: Well, I see it. There's my...
0: Suspicious.
1: Casey's free coffee reward. Oh, wait, that's not today.
0: Yeah.
1: No. Dutch Bros.
0: send me that one if there's a coupon attached to it.
1: Oh, goodness. But no, I think the ones with newsletters.
0: Okay. Well, you just shot my idea.
1: Sorry about that, Sarah.
0: Only my computer's listening, apparently.
1: I'm trying to think. Oh, I did get the USPS Daily Digest.
0: Yours are boring.
1: Yes, they are.

0: We have enjoyed the last few weeks of celebrating our warriors, the men and women who have served in our military, both past and present, and whether they are active duty or a veteran. We have had some great stories turned in by you, and there's still time today and tomorrow to enter your warrior into our drawing. We're teaming up with Warriors Journey and Groom's Office Environment to send a warrior and their family to the National Patriotic Sites in Washington, D.C.
1: So cool.
0: Going to get to tour the National Mall and do whatever else they want to do in Washington, D.C. for a great weekend getaway. And I'm thinking of some of the names that have been turned in. Tony, going to celebrate Tony. He served in the Navy in the 80s. In fact, from 82 to 91, was an aircraft mechanic in flight squadrons attached to carriers that
1: went to Grenada,
0: Beirut, and Libya. So he saw some action.
1: Yeah.
0: So thank you, Tony, for your service. Tony is in the running for that trip to Washington, D.C.
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0: Sure, the days are getting darker, but your heart doesn't have to feel that way.
1: Hope and encouragement are in every song and story on The Wind.

0: I have a story and I love it, and you're not going to care, but I care. Bucky's is moving into Oklahoma. I'm an Oklahoma girl. I can sing the song. And
1: isn't Bucky's great?
0: Yes.
1: Isn't just so wonderful?
0: Okay, shut up.
1: Isn't it the best?
0: He's trying to slap me in the face from Wally's because he knows that I'm a fan. Here's the thing. I'm not anti-Bucky's. I am pro-Wally's, but I'm not anti-Bucky's. You said that as like a slide, didn't you?
1: I kind of did. I'll be honest with you.
0: So do you ever drive through Oklahoma for any reason?
1: I used to.
0: It's coming to Oklahoma City. And I used to work in Oklahoma City when I was a college student.
1: I used to go to Oklahoma to do band competitions, to attend band competitions.
0: Oh, yeah, you did.
1: I miss those.
0: Yeah.
1: Ugh, anyway, back to Bucky's.
0: Back to Bucky's. So they're opening in Oklahoma, first location in the state. Just so you know, because that's my home state, so I can say this, we are always, always light years behind on any kind of like cool things. This is why I am not a professional sports fan, because I grew up in a state without any professional sports teams.
1: But you do now. I mean, it has the NBA. What is it?
0: The Thunder. The Thunder. But they came long after I had left the state, is my point. That's what I mean. We're always 20 years behind the curve, but not today. Bucky's is coming.

0: Dave Barnes on the wind. Earlier this week here in the office, we had a really lively discussion over Noah's Ark. You know, there are researchers that have been digging into the earth in Turkey. They found some wooded material, decayed wooded material that has been buried.
1: Gopher wood?
0: One of the, well, I don't know if it's gopher wood, but it is wood. Anyway, they've sent it off for scientific testing. Of course, the big curiosity is this area is believed it could be one of the sites where Noah's Ark came to rest.
1: Yeah.
0: And so the question is that actually the site? What is it? What did they really find there? We probably won't know until this winter or maybe even next spring what it was that they pulled out of the ground.
1: Yeah.
0: But there's a lot of speculation. So the discussion here was, would in the biblical time of Noah, when the boat came to rest and they got off of the ark, would they have just left it behind or would they have repurposed it? And I don't know. I mean, I could see where they might have repurposed the wood for shelters.
1: I could see why they would.
0: But also, there's something about the imagination that is kind of like, man, that'd be kind of cool if they just left the whole thing there and we're able to dig it up.
1: Yeah.
0: What say you?
1: I don't know. I mean, I don't know. But I feel like by faith, I believe, as do most of us, you know?
0: Wouldn't it be cool if they found gopher wood?
1: Oh, yeah. Well, I mean, I don't have any trouble believing all the things because I've been to Israel a couple times. Going again in June, if anybody wants to join us, by the way. 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It's just the coolest corroboration of all the stories.
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7: Hey, this is Mark. 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

0: I love Proverbs 18:16. You'll know it when I say it. 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
1: All right. Amen. God delights in the details of your life. Have a terrific Thursday, y'all. Here's Phil Wickham.

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That's Meet Me in the Valley by Tasha Layton on the wind. Hey, friend. Happy Thursday. Happy Friday, Junior. Hey, also, happy first day of October. Man, a brand new month means fresh beginnings, new starts. I'm for it. Man, I noticed that the Snapchat app changed this morning and now looks a little more spooky. I wonder what other changes are ahead for this month. I don't know, but friend, I hope you don't change your radio station dial. Keep it locked in. We've got a lot to chat about today. Right now it's Kane. It's Anymore. This is The Wind. You got

0: Well, one of my besties, Karina, and I love going for walks in her neighborhood. I'm Bethany. This is the Wind. We actually got to go for a walk last night. But I've noticed in her neighborhood, a lot of her neighbors have like those little pop-up bookstores in their front yard, like little wooden structures with free books in them. Or I've even seen like a mug exchange where it's like you can take a mug, leave a mug kind of thing. And it's just in people's yards. Well, it sounds like Pizza Hut is teaming up with Little Free Library to encourage us to do something very similar, but they're calling theirs the Little Hut Libraries. 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

0: Jerusalem and Bethlehem. 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
2: When you need just the right

That's a pretty one. That was So Will I on the Wind. I'm Bethany, and this hour we are talking a lot about books, even though I'm not a big reader. Hey, next hour on the Wind, we'll be talking a lot about birthdays. I hope you stick around. But friend, we were just chatting about the little free libraries with Pizza Hut. But friend, I hope you actually go to the library every once in a while, because I found this so interesting. A study from Yale School of Public Health shows that getting lost in fiction books not only boosts your vocabulary, but it also helps you connect better with your family and your friends. Like, wait, what? See, I don't really get how reading fiction helps you connect better with real-world people, but that's what these people at Yale say. I know, they're probably a little bit smarter than me, but they say picking up a novel at night could be the best thing to do for your mind and your lifespan. They even found that older adults who read books regularly live 2 full years longer than non-readers. Man, okay, I don't want to sound illiterate or anything, but reading is not my favorite form of entertainment. But my buddy Tarna, who I think is so smart, and she really does have a great vocabulary, she loves reading. She'll read just to wind down at the end of the evening. So maybe there's some truth to this. She's a very smart lady. So friend, if you haven't in a while, maybe pick up a fiction book.

0: person at the stoplight might be singing along with you to the next song on the wind.
1: And also, maybe they're not. Just don't stare too closely.

0: Well, you don't have to wait until Sunday to enjoy praise and worship music. This is The Wind. That was Zach Williams singing Sunday's Coming. Well, I'm Bethany, and friend, I still want to ask if you would take the time at some point this week to fill out our technology survey. Now, I believe this is the last week that we will have it up on our website, thewind.radio, which is where you need to go to send us your feedback about all the different forms of technology you are using, you are consuming. 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So friend, if you would take the time to fill out that survey, we'd really appreciate it. 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

0: Hey, parents, or I guess anybody who watches Disney movies, do you remember this song from Moana?
1: I'd rather be shiny like a treasure from a sunken pirate wreck. Scrub the deck and make it look shiny.
0: This song's kind of creepy. But, friend, this is cool. Some researchers have found a lobster that I think kind of resembles that crab from the movie. Yeah, Bethany, this is the win. Some scientists in Maine have made a 1 in 1 million chance discovery. They found a rare white lobster. Now, white lobsters are sometimes known as ghost lobsters, and they're pretty rare in themselves. But this one in particular has like some beautiful blue, kind of like iridescent features. Oh, parts of its body look like a shiny pearl. It's beautiful and healthy and huge. It has been nicknamed Casper. And to make sure that it stays safe, it's going to live at the University of New England, and it's protected by the Marine Science Center. But what a find. It is considered the rarest lobster with this coloration found in nature ever. It's pretty cool.

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Well, friend, if you need a reason to get out of the house this coming Sunday, I've got one for you. I'm Bethany. This is The Wind, and The Wind is going to be at the Yakov Theater in Branson this Sunday evening, October 4th, for a We Are Messengers and Andrew Rip concert. Oh, we love We Are Messengers and Andrew Rip. And so, friend, we are pumped to get to be a part of this great night of worship. We can hear songs like Come What May, Wholehearted, Maybe It's Okay, For the Love of God, and more. We love playing songs from We Are Messenger and Andrew Rip here on The Wind, so I'm sure you'll hear a lot of classics, and we can worship together. So, friend, if you'd like to be a part of this great night, we've still got tickets available on our website, thewind.radio. I think StubHub was saying that it was sold out. We had a sweet listener text in and say it's sold out, but no, we do have tickets through our website, thewind.radio. 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People

0: There's a big emphasis on AI.
1: But here, the focus is always on the great I am.
0: The wind's goal is to share Jesus. Nothing artificial about that.
1: The wind.

0: And so last night, I was chatting with a new buddy about one of his friends who was actually born the same year I was, which is 1998. Now, that's technically kind of the beginning of the Gen Z era, but his friend would kind of consider himself more of a millennial just because he had a lot of older siblings that would give him a lot of hand-me-downs, like old clothes, but also old music, old movies, even old gaming systems. I bet he had a Nintendo 64. And friend, this is pretty cool. This week, Nintendo 64 celebrated its 30th birthday. Yeah, the first Nintendo 64 launched in stores in North America on September 29th, 1996. Oof. Anybody feeling old? And this is wild, too. It was only $199. I say only. I bet at that time that was pretty expensive, but gaming consoles have certainly gotten more expensive over the years. But I think this is cool. Whenever it launched, there were only two games available, Super Mario 64 and Pilot Wings 64. Man, by the time I was old enough to really play video games, I know my sister and I got really into the Nintendo GameCube. Oh, we were playing our GameCube well after like the Wii came out. We were still big GameCube kids. So, man, hey, I gotta ask, does anybody else still play their Nintendo 64 or maybe still have it? Maybe every once in a while you can reboot it. If so, what do you play? Text me, 800-394-9535.
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That's well done by David Leonard on The Wind. Hey, friend, I'm Bethany. And if you're just now joining us, we just celebrated Nintendo 64's 30th birthday. But hey, we've got another big birthday to honor this year. Do you guys remember Highlights Magazine? Yeah, Highlights Magazines for kids. I remember seeing these in like the waiting room of the dentist office growing up, but they were so fun. They had sweet little stories and brain teasers, puzzles, you know, stuff like Spot the Difference. Oh, it was a good time reading those. I would love to get my hands on a copy now. But I found this so interesting. The brand says that they still write back to every single letter that they receive. And they get up to like 40,000 letters a year. So, wow, that's quite the commitment. But they have always said that children are the most important people in the world. So I guess they want to make these kiddos feel important by responding to their letters. That's a pretty big birthday. Happy birthday, Highlights Magazine.

0: Well, mark your calendars, friend. October 26th. Keep that date in mind because that's the kickoff of Share-a-thon 2026. Yeah, Bethany, this is the wind. 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

0: God saw everything that he had made, and behold, it was very good.
1: Well, earlier this week here on The Wind, we talked about lemurs, but let's talk about a very specific type of lemur, the Ai-Ai. This is one of the strangest looking primates, I think, on Earth. They are also considered the world's largest nocturnal primates. They've got huge yellow eyes, enormous ears, and teeth that are always growing. But they are probably most known for their very long middle fingers, which actually helps them forage. Yeah, they use percussive foraging. It's where they use that long finger to tap on wood, on trees, on branches. Considered the world's largest nocturnal primates. They've got huge yellow eyes, enormous ears, and teeth that are always growing. But they are probably most known for their very long middle fingers, which actually helps them forage. Yeah, they use percussive foraging. It's where they use that long finger to tap on wood, on trees, on branches to be able to hear little grubs inside. And then they use their big teeth to gnaw into the wood to eat the grubs. But they don't just eat grubs. They eat a lot of fruit, seeds, nuts, and nectar. And this is wild. Their teeth are constantly growing, kind of like rodents. But, you know, they're technically lemurs, and they kind of look like bats a little bit, too, since they are nocturnal. Maybe that's why I'm thinking that, but unfortunately, because of their look, they are sometimes associated with bad luck, but I don't believe in all that junk. I think they're pretty cool looking. Wasn't God extra creative whenever he designed the Ai-Ai?

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Well, sometimes I feel like a bad pet owner for tempting my cat by putting a fish tank right in the middle of my very small apartment. Yeah, Bethany, this is the wind. I mean, the fish tank has a lid on it, but he is still finding a way to dip his paws in that tank, it seems like, every day. I'm constantly pulling him out of it, but man, at least I don't have a bird in my home, too. Friend, I think this story is so funny, but there's a video floating around the internet that has over 15,000 likes right now. Well, sometimes I feel like a bad pet owner for tempting my cat by putting a fish tank right in the middle of my very small apartment. Yeah, Bethany, this is the wind. I mean, the fish tank has a lid on it, but he is still finding a way to dip his paws in that tank, it seems like, every day. I'm constantly pulling him out of it, but man, at least I don't have a bird in my home, too. Friend, I think this story is so funny, but there's a video floating around the internet that has over 15,000 likes right now. But it's of an ibis that somehow got into a PetSmart. Yeah, I don't think PetSmarts usually sell ibises, so this must be a wild one. But it instantly flew to the fish tanks, perched on top, and was sticking its bill inside the tank, just grabbing some fish. But then before the PetSmart employees could grab him, he would fly up to the ceiling and hide in the rafters. I don't really know how they eventually got this guy out, but I think he's a pretty smart ibis. I mean, forget fishing in the wild, just go to PetSmart where all the fish are in little nice containers. But the real question is, how did that ibis get inside of the PetSmart?

0: the floor. Lord, you can have all the glory. Take the glory, it's yours.
1: Well, keep your hero stories coming. I'm Bethany, this is The Wind, and this is the final week of Celebrate Your Warrior. It's our way of learning about all of the brave men and women that are all around us. 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And you don't have to just share about their time in the service. 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
1: In the midst of life's

Well, my friend, if you are battling a lot of fear and anxiety today, hope this page from a daily devotional book I've been reading called Worry Less, Pray More by Donna K. Maltese just feels like a big hug, a reminder of the circle of protection that is around you. Yeah, let me share this page with you. Psalm chapter 34, verse 4, and then verses 6 through 7 say, God met me more than halfway. He freed me from all of my anxious fears. When I was desperate, I called out, and God got me out of a tight spot. God's angel sets up a circle of protection around us while we pray. When you're weighed down by anxiety, God is ready to meet you more than halfway. All you need to do is cry out to Him. Tell Him everything that's on your mind, all of your fears, worries, and troubles. Never hide your feelings from Him. We can read about that in Psalm chapter 34, verse 5. Although God knows what you are fearing and worrying about and all the troubles in your midst, He wants you to voice them to Him, to unload them upon Him, to get them out of your system. And once you do, God will rescue you and fill you up with His peace. His angel will set up a protective circle around you until you are able to rise again in strength. So don't neglect the privilege and benefit of prayer. It's a lifesaver.

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0: Well, here at the Wynn Studio in my office, I've got this big plastic container with a sign on it that says recycling is cool. Because it is. I'm Bethany. This is the Wynn. I'm trying to encourage my coworkers and myself to just get better about recycling. So yeah, I'm trying to fill up that plastic bin with paper. And I usually take it to the Lone Pine Recycling Center in Springfield. But it sounds like the Franklin Avenue Recycling Center, also in Springfield, is going to be hosting a fun Boo at the Bin trash or treat night. Now, it's not for a couple weeks. It's going to be happening a couple Thursdays from today. It's October 22nd from 6 to 8 p.m. But the community is invited to come on out, wear their favorite family-friendly costumes, and enjoy some activities, recycling trivia, and treats for all. Yeah, I guess different city departments will be stationed throughout the facility. I think this is such a fun, easy way to teach your kiddos and the next generation about the joys of recycling. Man, I'll try to remind you about this event when we get closer to it. But again, it's happening at Franklin Avenue Recycling Center on Thursday, October 22nd. It's Boo at the Bin.
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0: My cat Ferris loves running outside when I open the front door of my apartment. He'll push past me, run down the hallway, down the stairs, down the sidewalk, and straight towards the busy street next to my building. Now, some evenings I take him for walks using a cat leash. When he has his leash on, he is safely connected to me. But when he runs out without it, oh, his big eyes widen with every moving car or sudden noise that scares him. I'm Bethany, and the Wynn kind of works like that cat leash, except it connects us to the loving arms of our ultimate savior. This world is full of a lot of noise and distraction, but listening to the Wynn can drown out the weight of the world by helping you stay focused on higher things and connecting you to true safety and peace in Jesus. 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
7: The Gospel of John tells a story about a man from Capernaum who approached Jesus in Cana. "Come heal my son," the man asked, and Jesus said the boy would be healed, and the man set out for Capernaum. Do you find yourself somewhere between Cana and Capernaum? Like the official, you begged Jesus for help. And like the official, you didn't receive the answer in the way you wanted. This is the issue of the not yet answered prayer, or the not answered in the way I asked prayer. How should we react? I'm sorry that the job did not materialize or the cancer chose to metastasize. Life has its share of dark, dank moments. Read the Bible from the table of contents in the front to the maps in the back, and you will not find any promise of a pain-free life on this side of heaven. But you will find this assurance: never will I leave you, never will I forsake you. You are never alone. This is Max Lucado.

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1: Casting Crowns is on the wind, that's one step away. I'm Bethany, and that song wraps up my time with you. You know, if I'm being completely honest with you, I was kind of in a bad mood whenever we kicked off our morning together because I woke up thinking that today was Friday, and it's not. But man, listening to these songs full of hope and encouragement really changed my attitude. Man, I hope they uplift you too. It was a joy to chat with you about simple things like books and birthdays, and then some more heartfelt things like remembering that our God is our source of protection in whatever we're going through today. I want to leave you with Psalm chapter 46, verse 1, which says, God is our refuge and strength, a very present help in trouble. If you feel like you're in trouble today, friend, know that you are not alone. I hope you're able to keep it locked in. Stephanie's going to spend the next 2 hours with us. Right now, it's Megan Woods. It's Heaven Down Here. And don't forget today that you are so loved.

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1: 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I'm grateful to God for you, and you are such a blessing to so many. So thanks for being here today, spending a little bit of your day with the wind.

0: Did you know that you have a say in how we do things around here, especially when it comes to technology? Once a year, we come to you and ask you to tell us how your family is consuming technology, how you listen to the wind, what parts mean the most to you. And we're doing that survey right now. We would love for you to participate. We need 5 people today, between now and the end of the day today, to take our survey. It's going to take 15 to 20 minutes and you'll be like, oh, I'm not sure I have that much time. It's okay. Because once you get in there and you start taking it, if you need to pause, you can step away, do other things and come back to it later and finish it. So if you want to know how to access this and give us your opinions on some things, you can go to our mobile app, look for the bright yellow banner that slides across there, or look for the same thing at thewind.radio.
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0: They say you have to play an instrument to march in a band.
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2: But at The Wind, you're included. No music lessons required.

Every wilderness is different, but I promise you're going to get through this one. It may feel different than all of the other places you've ever been. You may question, why am I not healing fast enough? Why am I not here at this point yet? And as much as we would all love for Jesus to come in and sit down across from us and go, okay, here's the plan. We're going to write this down step by step. He's probably not going to do that. I mean, he may in some sense. So here is my advice to you. If you are in a wilderness that feels like it's never going to end, just continue to sit with him. You may run out of things to say. He doesn't care. He's going to be right there with you. And you may feel like this is pointless, but I promise you it's not. Being in his presence, even if you just have worship music playing, even if you just have, you're listening to the Bible on the audio version, it will make a difference. Lean in. He's there.

0: am grateful for Tess and Robert and Willard. They are making a difference and spreading hope and encouragement further than they could possibly imagine with their financial gift to this ministry. They are More Than Music Mission Partners. In a few weeks, we are going to be counting More Than Music Mission Partners because that's the way we do math around here. We are looking to raise our operating budget for this ministry, and you can help by doing exactly what Tess and Robert have done, and that is step from the listening family to the giving family. 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

November is known as the gratitude month, but I would like you to join me in getting a jump start on that. We're going to be focusing the next 2 or 3 weeks on gratitude. Every day, I'm going to have a prompt for you to write in a journal, keep a note in your phone, whatever it may be, just in a pocket in your brain. And today, that is, what made you smile today? I've had several things today that have made me smile, and I'm so grateful for each and every one of them. None of them big, big things, just little things. One of them was when I turned the corner this morning and saw a magnificent sunrise. I immediately gasped out loud and just started thanking God for the beauty that I got to behold. There was a free coffee this morning that also made me smile. I wasn't expecting it. It wasn't a rewards thing. It just kind of happened. And so many things after that have made me smile. So write down today, what made you smile?

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looking to get away from it all for a while, maybe for a long while. You got $12 million because there is a private island in the middle of a lake in Florida that apparently has an alligator moat, so that's going to keep some people away. It's a 24-acre island. It's valued at $12 million. It's been in the same family for 150 years, but they say it's time to sell. So I've gone through the listing. I've looked at the photos. It is gorgeous. But here's what I know. I mean, I guess this is true for most of Florida. Those gators are not going to stay in that moat. So you will have that to deal with. So probably no small outside pets is what I would recommend. And then there's the whole issue with $12 million. If somebody's going to come to visit you, they are going to need a boat because that's the only way to get there unless they're going to be extra and have a seaplane or a helicopter.

0: Tyrion on the Wendy. Here is what you need to know. On Monday morning, we are giving away a $5,000 trip to Washington, D.C. 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All you need to do, this is a trip for four, by the way, all you need to do is tell us about the warrior in your life, a friend, a family member who is serving or has served the United States in our armed services. 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

hope and encouragement verse of the day comes from Isaiah chapter 49, verse 13. Sing for joy, O heavens. Rejoice, O earth. Burst into song, O mountains. For the Lord has comforted his people and will have compassion on them in their suffering.

0: I have a bad habit of telling God how he can fix situations. When I have loved ones that I'm praying will come to him. Okay, God, you could just do it this way. So if you put this in front of him and this in front of him and any other situations that come up in my life, I'm like, okay, I am a problem solver. And I love to let God know all the ways that he can work something out for his good and his glory. Like, I have the best intentions. And then when he doesn't use my way, still, after all this time, sometimes I'm a little shocked. What was wrong with my way? It would have worked. Nobody would have gotten hurt this way. There wouldn't have been any suffering this way. And sometimes I've been known to have a pity party over that. Even though God has come through, it can happen. And you can miss what God is doing because you're still mourning how you thought he would do it. When I read that quote from Travis Smith this morning, it stepped on my toes.
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7th Avenue North on the Wind. 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
1: Across the Ozarks and four states. Good chance of showers and thunderstorms that could continue some flooding concerns as we head through the night. Overnight low in the low to mid 60s in Springfield, low 60s in Joplin. Decent chance of showers and a few scattered thunderstorms for Friday. A high on Friday into the upper 60s. Friday night, we will dry things out mid 50s. Saturday, ample sunshine, a high near 75. Then Sunday, lots of sunshine, a high in the middle to upper 70s. I'm meteorologist Sally Russell.
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That's Matt Maher with Gonna Be All Right. Hey, everybody, it's Atlee here. Hope you're having an absolutely fantastic day this Thursday. This is a thankful Thursday. Thankful Thursday. Thoughtful Thursday. Lots of TH Thursday things that you could be doing. I hope you had a good one. I'll tell you this. Today, as a new dad, this has been quite a journey I heard people say, you know, you're not going to get a whole lot of sleep, you know, you're going to be up all night, hope you're ready. And I'm like, yeah, right. My kid's going to come out different. He's going to sleep all night long. And he would sleep all night long if night was during the day and day was during the night, because he sleeps all day right now and he does not sleep all night, and I paid the price for that last night. My word. So you're going to have to bear with me. You're going to have to you can't give up on me right now. Speaking of not giving up, this is The Afters singing, You Never Gave Up on Me.

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2: 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Jesus, take the wheel. Only way I'm getting to the other side.

0: That's Kane with Living Water. You're listening to The Wind. 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It's presented by Warrior's Journey and Groom's Office Environments. This is the final week that you can submit your warrior, because one of the warriors that are submitted and shared their story, well, they're going to win a D.C. trip, a Washington, D.C. trip for four people, them and three other people. They're going to get a guided tour of the National Mall, airfares included, hotel accommodations, and more. And we just would love for you to share who you think deserves that experience. Maybe it's a family member. Maybe it's a friend. Tell us their story and why you're proud of their service. 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
1: Chandler Moore with God, I'm Just Grateful. You're listening to The Wind, and I am just grateful for all of you listeners. And if you are grateful for The Wind, we need your help. We would love for you to tell us how we could be better. We've got a survey that we would love for you to fill out, and just kind of it explains how you're using new technology and how we can be better for you. 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

0: reason that you can't love me like I am.
1: And even when I can't, you still love me as I am.
0: Yeah, I don't know how you do it, and I know I've put you through it.

0: It's Ben Fuller with If It Was Up to Me. I saw this earlier and I wanted to share it. It says, your prayer has been heard. Your name has been called. The door is opening. God is making a way. So step into this season with faith, trusting his timing, his favor, and his perfect will.
1: When Charathon comes up, so does the word obedience. That won't change. Obedience is a huge part of generosity. But something about it shifted for me a couple of weeks ago. I read that when you're weighing your own obedience, you should think about everything you've experienced because someone else obeyed. Ooh, that list gets long fast. And when I think about all the good that's come to me through the obedience of others, I get excited about what I get to do for the kingdom. So with that perspective, will you give your best obedient gift to Charathon? It starts October 26th, and you can give right now in our mobile app.

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If you're ready for something new or you know somebody who is, The Wind Job Board is a very simple place to find local businesses that are hiring. 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

Stars Go Dim with Holy. You're listening to The Wind. Did you know that today is International Coffee Day? Apparently, a study found that coffee can help lowering the odds of developing dementia. So it's good for your mind. It keeps it alert, keeps it awake. And for myself, I've had three cups of coffee today. I don't know if you can tell from how fast I'm talking. No, actually, coffee doesn't affect me that way. For those of you that can get like energy boost from coffee, God bless you. I am very jealous. Coffee and caffeine, it doesn't hit the spot for me. But in honor of International Coffee Day, I decided that I am going to drink some more coffee. And maybe today on International Coffee Day, it'll finally break through and give me some energy.

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1: Matt Maher with the Lord's Prayer. You're listening to The Wind. So there's a new trend going around where people are like opening cards again, like collectible cards, like sports cards and Pokemon cards and things like that. I've seen a lot of it like on Reels. I don't know why. I don't collect sports cards, memorabilia, or Pokemon cards. And I saw this picture. It says there's a new record or a second highest card ever sold. There's a Pikachu, which is a Pokemon, and in a raincoat on a card. It's like a one of one, sold for $8.4 million at auction. A card from a kid's game, $8.4 million. If you have kids that have Pokemon cards, or maybe you have Pokemon cards from forever ago, just go and look at them, because you could retire yourself and your future generations from a Pokemon card, apparently.

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That's Kane with Yes He Can. You're listening to The Wind. I want to read something to you that I read earlier, and I was like, you know what? Someone might need to hear this. It says, this fire that you're in, it's refining you. This trial is testing your faith. This valley is drawing you closer. This delay is teaching you patience. This wilderness is building endurance. This cave is forming you in secret. This breaking is producing the oil. God is preparing you for what He has called you to carry.

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0: comes from Isaiah chapter 49, verse 13. It says, "Sing for joy, O heavens, rejoice, O earth, burst into song, O mountains, for the Lord has comforted his people and will have compassion on them in their suffering."
1: Hi, I'm Johanna with Wind. I had a hospital stay recently, and for 2 days, I watched a monitor that measured every heartbeat. 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

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You're listening to The Wind. I got to tell you something. We want to celebrate your warrior, but this is one of the last chances you're going to get to submit your warrior. It's presented by Warrior's Journey and Groom's Office Environments. We are giving away an amazing trip to one warrior that you submit. They're going to be going to a Washington, D.C. trip. Airfare is paid for, hotel accommodations paid for, and they're getting a guided tour of the National Mall. And we would love for you to nominate your warrior. Maybe it's your dad, your mom, husband, wife, grandparent, son, daughter, friend, whoever it is. We want you to tell us their story and also why you're proud of their service. Time's running out. It's the final chance, really. You have today and tomorrow to submit, and you could do it right now by going to our website, thewind.radio.

Tarn Wells with Breathe On It. You're listening to The Wind. Have you tried like a viral food thing? I've seen like so many, like, it's like this food item combination is going viral. I've never tried one, to be honest. I've thought about it and I've been forced to try it. Maybe I shouldn't say I haven't tried one. I've been forced to try some by some people I know. But there is one that I'm like, I don't know if that's a smart idea. And I mean, maybe to some people, it's called the Cookie McDouble. You go to McDonald's and you get a McDouble, one of their burgers, famous burger, and then you get one of their chocolate chip cookies and you stick it in between the patties in the McDouble and then you just eat it. And that, it doesn't sound the best. It sounds very American. Like that's the type of food that like someone from overseas would be like, oh yeah, an American came up with this. And you know what? You're probably right.

love of God. Andrew Rip with For the Love of God. You're listening to The Wind. You know, the news tells us what's happening in the world. We got that. But the Bible tells us how to understand the world and why those things are happening. The headline changes every day. Nations rise, they fall, leaders make decisions, wars begin, economies shift. People fear what they just can't control. But Scripture reminds us that none of these things can take God by surprise. God's already told us that the world is temporary, sin has consequences, and that nations are all under His authority, and that history is moving toward the return of Christ. The Bible does not give every detail of tomorrow. If it did, we wouldn't need faith. But it gives us the truth that we need to remain grounded today. So stay informed, but don't let the news become the lens in which you see everything. Read the headlines. Open the Word.

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That's Need to Breathe on the Wind. Are you a person that just loves being around people? Are you a bubbly person, very people person, or are you the opposite? You're like, I like my space and I don't want nobody near me. Well, if that's you, there is a private 24-acre paradise in Polk County, Florida's Lake Marion. It's on the market for the first time in over 100 years. They're selling it. Granted, it's priced at $12 million. It is only accessible by boat, seaplane, or helicopter. Oh, and by the way, this island, the moat, is full of alligators. You literally could have an alligator-infested moat to protect you from solicitors. Like, this sounds like a win-win. Apparently, the same family has owned the island for 150 years. And the property features a mix of history and modern design with restored historic residence along sleek glass-walled octagonal addition that offers a 360-degree views. It also includes a floating office with a transparent floor, which is terrifying if there's alligators underneath trying to bite your toes.

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And you don't have to wait for Share-a-thon to give. Giving early helps us walk into the week with a strong start. You can learn more and give at our website, thewind.radio.

Lauren Daigle with Come Alive. You're listening to The Wind. Do you like to do healthy things? Like a lot, things that will elongate your life? Well, apparently, according to science, pick up a book. Picking up a novel specifically might be one of the best things that you can do for your mind and soul and lifespan. There's a study done at the University of Yale that shows that getting lost in fiction books boost your vocabulary while also helping teenage readers grow into adults who stay more connected with family and friends. Even more amazing, older adults who read books live nearly 2 full years longer than people that don't read books, far outperforming the benefits of skimming newspapers or magazines. So pick up a story, engross yourself in a story that encourages you and that gives you benefits, flexes the imagination. Everybody needs a good fiction book every once in a while. Maybe your genre like is fantasy, science fiction. Maybe you love cop books. Just get involved, get into a story, and forget a little bit about the stressors of life.

0: Josiah Queen and Brandon Lake with Can't Steal My Joy. 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

Lauren Daigle with Come Alive. You're listening to The Wind. Do you like to do healthy things? Things that will elongate your life? Well, apparently, according to science, pick up a book. Picking up a novel specifically might be one of the best things that you can do for your mind and soul and lifespan. There's a study done at the University of Yale that shows that getting lost in fiction books boost your vocabulary while also helping teenage readers grow into adults who stay more connected with family and friends. Even more amazing, older adults who read books live nearly 2 full years longer than people that don't read books, far outperforming the benefits of skimming newspapers or magazines. So pick up a story, engross yourself in a story that encourages you and that gives you benefits, flexes the imagination. Everybody needs a good fiction book every once in a while. Maybe your genre like is fantasy, science fiction. Maybe you love cop books. Just get involved, get into a story, and forget a little bit about the stressors of life.

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4: 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He's always looking for ways to tell people about Jesus. She is in memory care. Hi, I'm Kyle from The Morning Show. The heart of these two precious people is inspiring. They're certainly what 2 Corinthians 9:7 describes as a cheerful giver. 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
1: Across the Ozarks and four states. Good chance of showers and thunderstorms that could continue some flooding concerns as we head through the night. Overnight low in the low to mid 60s in Springfield, low 60s in Joplin. Decent chance of showers and a few scattered thunderstorms for Friday. A high on Friday into the upper 60s. Friday night, we will dry things out mid 50s. Saturday, ample sunshine, a high near 75. Then Sunday, lots of sunshine, a high in the middle to upper 70s. I'm meteorologist Sally Russell.
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0: grateful for you.
1: Chandler Moore with God, I'm Just Grateful. You're listening to The Wind. I read this earlier and I wanted to share it with you. It says David's greatest preparation didn't happen on the battlefield. It happened in the fields. Caring for sheep, facing lions and bears, and learning to trust God when no one was watching. He didn't suddenly find courage whenever he stood before Goliath. He had already seen God's faithfulness in the secret place. The sheep were his responsibility before the giant became his assignment. Never underestimate the quiet seasons, the battles that no one sees, the prayers no one hears, and the obedience that receives no applause. That may be preparing you for something greater than you realize. God often builds in private what he later reveals in public.

0: perfectly.
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1: The words you need to hear are always on.

That's Phil Wakeman Crowder with It Really Is Amazing Grace. I have our verse of the day. It comes from Isaiah chapter 49, verse 13. It says, "Sing for joy, O heavens. Rejoice, O earth. Burst into song, O mountains. For the Lord has comforted his people and will have compassion on them in their suffering."

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3: We did a survey. 25 to 30% of the Wind listeners do not yet know Jesus Christ as their personal Lord and Savior. The reason that I give to this ministry is because I believe in missions. I believe that that percentage is too high. I want to reach them in an unassuming, unexpected place, like their car, where most people listen to the Wind. The music that they hear there, the prayer, the encouragement from the Word of God could change their eternal address. And I want to be a part of what God is doing to bring them into relationship. Would you join me?

It's Evan Kraft with Fight on My Knees. You're listening to The Wind. Well, thank you all so much for hanging out with me. I appreciate it. Hope you have a great rest of your day, and I'll catch you on the flip side. Same time, same place. Close us out. This is Danny Gokey with his song, Jesus Over Everything.

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